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2: Counter-terrorism police continue to examine a scene near RAF Fairford after releasing five suspects on bail over a suspected terror plot. Councillor Tristan Wilkinson represents Fairford South. He says Cotswold District Council plan for emergencies.
3: This is an airport, it's not just a military base, but you have a lot of aircraft movements, so there's always the risk that something untoward happens. So we do train for all of those scenarios. When something like actually happens, it's not what you although you train for it, you don't necessarily think it's going to happen to you.
2: After being found guilty of sexually abusing two primary school aged children, the former World Snooker champion Graham Dotts appearing in court later today in Edinburgh. The Mayor of London has confirmed a stretch of Oxford Street will be pedestrianised from next month. Vehicles will be prohibited from accessing almost a kilometre between Orchard Street and Great Portland Street from October the 26th. And Michael O'Neill was left disappointed his Northern Ireland side could not find a goal in Monday's draw at home to Hungary, but it's clear they're off to a great start in their Nations League campaign. That's the latest from Radio News Hub. I'm Jules Eatbridge.
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2: Police say they're keeping an open mind and considering every possible angle over a suspected terror plot near an RAF base. Five men were arrested on suspicion of terror offences that have been released on bail. The Defence Secretary Wes Streeting has praised the emergency service response following the incident in Gloucestershire on Sunday.
3: We're acutely aware that the events at RAF Fairford have caused considerable disruptions to the local community and also wider public concern. What we can say at this stage is that the response of our policing, counter-terrorism policing and security services has been exemplary.
2: Former World Snooker champion Graham Dott's due to be sentenced after being found guilty of sexually abusing two primary school-aged children. He's due to appear at the High Court in Edinburgh later. Crimes involving trespassing on the tracks, including cable theft, vandalism and obstruction, caused nearly 5 months of delays to passengers last year, according to Network Rail. And Northern Ireland, the top of Group B, 2 in the Nations League after their goalless draw against Hungary in Belfast. That's the latest from Radio News Hub. I'm Jules Utebridge.
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1: After releasing five suspects on bail over a suspected terror plot, counter-terrorism police are continuing to examine a scene near to RAF Fairford in Gloucestershire. Councillor Tristan Wilkinson, who represents Fairford South, says Cotswold District Council planned for emergencies.
2: I really want to commend our officers. We had some of our staff who are volunteers in this instance, so people volunteered to do this. Woken up at 3 o'clock in the morning, found themselves down at the leisure centre looking after strangers and residents, and they've all done a fantastic job.
1: After being found guilty of sexually abusing two primary school aged children, former World Snooker champion Graham Dotts appeared in court later in Edinburgh. Network Rail say crimes involving trespassing on the tracks, including vandalism, cable theft and obstruction, caused nearly 5 months of delays to passengers last year. And Michael O'Neill's left disappointed his Northern Ireland side couldn't find a goal in Monday's draw at home to Hungary, but it's clear they're off to a great start in the Nations League. Tonight, England are away to face Czechia, Scotland are at home to face Switzerland. That's the latest from Radio News Hub. I'm Jules Eastbridge.
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2: Police say they're keeping an open mind and considering every possible angle over a suspected terror plot near an RAF base. Five men arrested on suspicion of terror offence have been released on bail. The Defence Secretary, Wes Streeting, has praised the emergency service response after the incident in Gloucestershire on Sunday.
3: We're acutely aware that the events at RAF Fairford have caused considerable disruption to the local community and also wider public concern. What we can say at this stage is that the response of our policing, counter-terrorism policing and security services has been exemplary.
2: Former world snooker champion Graham Dott, due to be sentenced after being found guilty of sexually abusing two primary school-aged children, is due to appear later today at the High Court in Edinburgh. Crimes involving trespassing on the tracks, including vandalism, cable theft and obstruction, caused nearly 5 months of delays to passengers last year, according to Network Rail. And Northern Ireland drew last night 0-0 with Hungary in the Nations League. That's the latest from Radio News Hub. I'm Jules Eatbridge.
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2: A suspected terror plot against an RAF base used by American forces clearly involves the hand of a foreign actor. That's what US Secretary of State Marco Rubio has claimed. The top diplomat mentioned Iran by name but didn't directly blame it for the weekend incident. Tehran has strongly denied any involvement. It's day three of the Labour Party conference and it's Andy Burnham's turn to make his big speech. The Prime Minister's expected to announce big changes to social care. James Murray is Financial Secretary to the Treasury.
3: It's one of those big challenges we all know we face but politicians haven't confronted or fixed. And what Andy said is he wants to go head on into this. He wants to talk about social care, talk about what we need to do to fix it, talk to the public about it, and make sure Labour has a plan for how to make it fit for the future.
2: And the brother of a man who took his own life will take on the mammoth challenge of running 12 marathons in 12 days for charity. Scottish businessman Sean Ennis will begin his journey in Inverness on the 26th of October. That's the latest from Radio News Hub. I'm Holly Hughes.
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2: The U.S. Secretary of State says a suspected terror plot against an RAF airbase in Gloucestershire involves a foreign actor. Marco Rubio made the claim in a TV interview, although wouldn't provide further details. The top diplomat also mentioned Iran by name, but Tehran has strongly denied any involvement. Andy Burnham makes his big speech at the Labour Party conference today, where he's expected to announce sweeping reforms for social care. The Prime Minister says he's prepared to make unpopular choices to fund them too. James Murray is Financial Secretary to the Treasury.
3: What Andy has set out is the fact that social care needs to be reformed, and politicians have been talking about social care for years, decades, but it's one of those big challenges we all know we face, but politicians haven't confronted or fixed.
2: And a Scottish man is running 12 marathons in 12 days in honour of suicide prevention. Sean Ennis is taking on 312 miles across Scotland after his brother took his own life. He's setting off from Inverness in October. That's the latest from Radio News Hub. I'm Holly Hughes.
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0: Well, a good morning to you all. I hope I find you well. It's a Tuesday. It's the 29th of September. We've nearly peaked. My God, and it's October, and then it's winter and horrible. Anyway, never mind. Let's not moan about that now. In today's show, of course, we've got the usual mishmash. We've got some oldies to begin with. Then we've got the track of the week in hour two. And, of course, the artist showcase. Is it? Spotlight. Or whatever I call it. I don't know. It's coming up in hour two. Oh, dear. Can't get my head around it. Anyway, you know, it's going to be a good one. I hope you're going to enjoy yourself. I'm here for until 9 o'clock. Let's get things rolling, shall we? Let's kick things off with this.
1: Tap in. To colourful.
0: Yes, it's the housewife's favourite. It's yes, indeed. It's Maxwell. He's got to know ya, and I think he will because he's that kind of guy. Colourful Breakfast with myself, the Mixmaster Mac. I'm here until 9.

0: That's better and better. Layla Hathaway from her Outrun the Sun album from 2004. Before that, Lucy Pearl from 2000 and Don't Mess With My Man. We start things off with Maxwell and Get to Know Ya from 2001. There you go. Hey, it's Colour for Breakfast. Myself, Mixmaster Mac. You know what? It's going to be an interesting day. You know what I want to do? I want to check the weather. I'm going to do that right now. Actually, let's take a quick look. Disappointing. It's, it's 17 degrees currently, 37% chance of rain. I can't speak. Sunrise was at 6:57 this morning. Sunset is at 18:44. And yes, it looks like it might rain. I can't see from here. It might be, I think it's just showers, really. No, not majorly. Anyway, if it does come down, it's not going to come down hard. Later on today, it's going to be a 10% chance of rain. So hopefully it won't be too bad. But I think you would have already come home by then. I think, yeah, from 6 o'clock onwards, it's about 10% chance. So you should be fine for the rest of the day. We've got a high of 25 degrees, which is quite nice. That's at 3 o'clock, three till about five, and then it will drop down slowly. But not too bad. Not too bad today, considering we're just on the knocking on the door of October. Taking a look at the rest of the country, up in Edinburgh we've got 9 degrees, Belfast is 13 degrees, Dublin is 14 degrees, Manchester's 12 degrees, Cardiff is 14 degrees, and us obviously currently at 17 degrees. At 1 o'clock we're going to be hitting 23 degrees, yeah, that'd be nice. Cardiff will hit 21, Manchester will reach 18 degrees, Dublin will reach 17 degrees, Belfast will be 15 degrees, and Edinburgh will be 16 degrees. So it's not bad, actually, and there's no rain there. So yeah, the percentage, in fact, I think the percentage is even lower than it was this morning. Let's take a look at this morning again. Hang on, 7 o'clock. Okay, it's not too bad. Yeah, we're good. I think we're I don't worry about the rain. I think it's not going to happen. All right, there you go. There's your weather update. Hope you're good. Yeah, fantastic. Yes, oh, let's keep, oh, there's a fly in here. I hate those things. Anyway, let's let's get on with some more R&B. We'll be back in a
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0: Evermore. Before that, Anderson .Paak with Tints from his Oxnard album. And we start things off with a remix of I Still Have You by Charlie Wilson from his Love Charlie album. That's the Soul Persona Rare Groove remix. Ah, dear, it's the beginning of the week and I'm already stumbling over my words. So, you know, I'm already tired. Yeah, I'm already tired. Don't know why. It's one of those things. Yeah, anyway, let's take a look at whose birthday it is, I suppose. Okay, well, if it's your birthday, yeah, I'm not going to sound so negative. You know, if it's your birthday, then many happy returns to you. I hope you have a great day. Yes, wonderful. Right, let's see who we know on this list of people. Okay, let's go back. Oh, sorry, I've gone too far up. Hang on a second. Kevin Durant. He's a basketball player. And he's been a two-time NBA Finals MVP. Attacked by a fly. The fly in the studio. Anyway, he's 38 years old today, born this day in 1988. He always sounds like a character. Kevin Durant. It's like a character out of a movie. I'm sure there was the name Durant. I'm sure there's a movie where the Durant name was a character, was an evil character. I'm just trying to think of what it was. Something Man, Sam Raimi movie. Anyway, one of those. Anyway, moving on. Yes, let's keep moving on. Kelly McCreary. She's 45 years old. She's in Grey's Anatomy, the long-running drama series that doesn't seem to want to end. She plays Meredith Grey's half-sister. Okay. Again, haven't watched that in many years, so that sounds great. Bryant Gumbel. Do you know he's 78? He was a newsreader, wasn't he? And a journalist. And yeah, he's 78 years old. Yikes. He's ancient. Who else is there? Devontae Swing turns 57 today. Yes, so him of Jodeci fame. I'm actually impressed those guys have managed to survive the 80s. So good luck. I'm glad they're still around. So good luck to him. Many happy returns to him. And finally, Dabila Morgan. It's her birthday today. She turns 49. Yeah, she did loads of stuff. And she was quite a prolific backing singer. These backing singers suddenly disappear. Anyway, she had Dance With Me, and she had a Spanish version of that. So, yeah, it was her birthday. It's her birthday today, turning 49. Many happy returns to her. And if it's yours, many happy returns to you as well. Make sure you have a great day because, you know what? It's a great day for you. It's your birthday. You know, enjoy yourself. I'm not going to play any music like that because, you know, it's a bit cheesy.
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0: That's Mario Winans, or Winans if you're ignorant. And I don't know. Excuse me. Sorry about that. I don't know what he coughing into the mic. And I want to know if that's using the Enya sample. Yes, it's not, what are they called? You know, Fugees. It's Enya, all right? Okay, just so you know. Before that, you had Mario with Let Me Love You from 2005. And in fact, all from around the same period of time, actually. So Sick from Neo at the beginning of this as well. I've seen interviews with him for some reason. I don't know why. My feed, my YouTube feed. Very strange. Anyway, yeah, well. Yeah, anyway, what are we doing? Yeah, okay, we've done all that. Okay, fine. We've done all the birthday stuff. Let's see what's going on. TV, actually, you know what? I was looking at movies that are doing well. And you know what the number one movie is at the moment? Actually, it's not over here yet because it hasn't been released over here yet, I don't think. Avengers Endgame. Yes, you heard me. Avengers Endgame, that seems to be the number one movie at the moment. Do you want to know why? Yeah, despite the fact it came out back in 2019, it's come out again because, you know what, they're really trying to ramp up this new, what do you call it, Avengers Endgame, is it? I think, no, not Endgame, what's it called, the other one that's coming up? Whatever the Avengers one is, they're really trying to hype it up. So, you know, this is what they've put this out, so you're going to watch it. It's got like 3 minutes of extra, you know, if you want to watch it, and some end credits and that kind of stuff. But yeah, I mean, if you want to do a reboot, I suppose you can go there and refresh your memory if you like. You know, so it's up to you. That's right. So I just thought I'd tell you, I'll let you know that Endgame is going to be knocking around again. So if you want to go and see it in the cinema, please drag yourself. No, please get yourself down there and enjoy the show. Yeah, there you go. Let's stop being negative. I am trying to not to be negative about it. I'm trying to be positive about things. Okay, anyway, let's carry on. Let's have some
1: This coffee. Is colorful. Oh, no.

0: paradigm. I want you to now repeat what Travis Scott said at the end of that. Go on. That's Active, Ashake with Travis Scott. Before that, Georgia Smith with Wizkid and Alive from her current outfit, her new album. It's a new album, really, isn't it? And before that, we started things off with Bolson and This Feeling. Hey, Colourful Radio news and weather's coming up at the top of the hour. Then hour two of Colourful Breakfast, where I will learn to slow down my speech because that's what's causing me to stumble and fall because I'm tired, baby. Yes, it's only Tuesday. Whew, what can you do? Anyway, I'll see you after the news and weather. I'll leave you a bit of Freddie McGregor. You got a smidge of Freddie McGregor.
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2: A suspected terror plot against an RAF base used by American forces clearly involves the hand of a foreign actor. That's what US Secretary of State Marco Rubio has claimed, but refused to provide further details. The top diplomat mentioned Iran by name, but didn't directly blame it for the weekend incident. Tehran has strongly denied any involvement. It's day three of the Labour Party conference, and it's Andy Burnham's turn to make his big speech. The Prime Minister is expected to announce big changes to social care. James Murray is Financial Secretary to the Treasury.
3: It's one of those big challenges we all know we face, but politicians haven't confronted or fixed. And what Andy said is he wants to go head on into this. He wants to talk about social care, talk about what we need to do to fix it, talk to the public about it, and make sure Labour has a plan for how to make it fit for the future.
2: And the brother of a man who took his own life will take on the mammoth challenge of running 12 marathons in 12 days for charity. Scottish businessman Sean Ennis will run 312 miles. That's the latest from Radio News Hub. I'm Holly Hughes.
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2: 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Up you wake up!

Welcome to Hour 2 of Colourful Breakfast this Tuesday morning. In this hour, we've got, the brand new track of the week from KVN. We've also got the artist spotlight with Rafael Sadiq, all coming up in the next 60 minutes.

KVN and Run Out featuring Samwise. Is his, that Samwise, is it his middle name? Is his, anyway, I'm not going to do a Lord of the Rings joke, forget it. Anyway, that's this week's track of the week. You can hear it again in the next hour. You can also hear it again on Celine C. Jordan's show. She's on between 10 and midday today. Wonderful show. You should listen to it. It's so much fun, so entertaining. She's on 6 days, you know. Yeah, I didn't remember. I'd forgotten. She's on 6 days. Great, great show. You should listen to it. I do, when I have the chance, when I'm not busy. Anyway, right, let's carry on. You've got some more stuff. Like this hour, we tend to try and make things a bit more up to date. So we try and do newer stuff, stuff from this year, so we can keep the vibe going. We're going to have some Coco Jones because she's going to talk about a body, so tea. I don't know if it means what? Is the body shaped like a tea when you got your arms out? I don't know. I'm far too old for this lingo.

0: Day. Before that, Body So Tea, Coco Jones. I like that phrase, you know, but I don't understand the tea part, you know, tea. Anyway, is the tea an abbreviation of something? Please let me know. I'm not with it. I freely admit that. Just explain it to me. I would really like to know. Anyway, let's take a quick look at the weather for today here in London. Okay, sunrise was at 6:57 this morning. Sunset is at 18:44. We're currently at 17 degrees. We've got a high of 25 degrees, say between 3 and 4 this afternoon. It says sunny intervals and a gentle breeze. Yes, it's going to be quite warm, actually, so it's not going to be too bad. There is a 38% chance of rain this morning, and it drops down to about 10% throughout the rest of the day, so I don't think we're going to get too much. We might have a couple of sprinkles this morning, but I think you should be good to go for the rest of the day. Taking a look at the rest of the country, up in Edinburgh, we've got 9 degrees. Belfast is at 13 degrees. Dublin is at 14 degrees. Manchester to 12 degrees. Cardiff is at 14 degrees. London, we're currently at 17 degrees. Later on this afternoon, around the 1 o'clock mark, we're going to be looking at 23 degrees in London. 21 degrees in Cardiff, 18 degrees in Manchester. Ooh, that's a big drop there. 17 degrees in Dublin, 15 degrees in Belfast, and 16 degrees in Edinburgh. So, yeah, it's going to be nice. I can see to the left of the British Isles, there's a massive rainstorm, but it looks like it's going to sweep over Europe and miss us, I think. I'm not sure. I don't know where the way this works, to be honest with you. So it could just come slamming into the country. I have no idea. I couldn't possibly tell you. I'm just looking at a map here, which has got rain on it. Anyway, let's hope we don't get wet and we can enjoy the rest of the day. Yeah, let's hope so.
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0: continue with the things I can do while set a track playing. It's amazing. Linville Thompson with a Labbermouth. Before that, you had Granty Asher with Love in Your Eyes. You can always tell when there's love in someone's eyes because you can see it. I was going to make a joke. I decided not to. Anyway, what is it? Okay. Yeah, let's do some celebi birthdays, I suppose. Yeah, hang on a second. Where have they gone? I had a list. Where is it? Oh, it's here. Okay, we go. Right. Okay, who we got? Let's work our way up the pile this time. Dabila Bond. Also, yeah, Dabila Bond. Yeah, that's her name. She's born in 1977. I didn't realise that. She's 49 years old. And, you know, she had a track called Dance With Me. She also had another track as well, which was really good. I can't remember what the title was. In fact, if I find it, I will play it, you know. But she's quite the singer. I mean, I don't know what's happened to her recently, but she's a multi-octave range singer. So why she's not doing any more stuff, I do not know. Weird that, isn't it? Anyway, who else is there? Kelly McCrary. She was on Grey's Anatomy. I mean, was that the only thing she's done? I haven't looked her up, but, you know, I'm sure she's done some other stuff as well. Anyway, she played Meredith Grey's half-sister. Obviously, she doesn't look anything like her, but never mind. And who else is there? Devontae Swing. He turns 57 today. Congratulations to him for getting to 57. I think, you know, if you were all in the music biz around that period of time, it was a bit touch and go for a lot of those guys, actually, in Jodeci. I'm glad they've actually got to the other side of things and are still going and performing. So good for them. If you're celebrating a birthday today, have a great day. That's what I say. Enjoy your day. It's going to be a good one because, well, it's today and it's your birthday. Sounds like a good name for a song, isn't it? Anyway, oh, it's time for the artist spotlight. Yes, if you didn't know who it was, we started the artist spotlight yesterday and we're going to continue throughout the entire week with this particular artist. He's done so many collaborations. So in actual fact, this one, these tracks are going to be kind of collaborations. Remember, he's been collaborations, he's been in different groups, he's been across the board. So here we go. This one, in fact, I hadn't heard. So this track came out in, the date is wrong on here. It's 2001, if memory serves, from the album Firstborn Second. This is Bilal and Raphael Sadiq with Soul Sister.
1: Tap in. Tap in. Tap in. Tap in. Tap in. Tap in. To Colorful.

0: I say it right? Khalees. I don't know why he said it like that. Featuring Rafael Sadiq. If memory serves, produced by him as well. Glow from her album Tasty. Before that, Tony Tone, whichever you prefer, from the album Revival. And The Blues, one of my faves from that album. And we started things off with Bilal and Rafael Sadiq, once again produced by him and with him on it. Soul Sister, that was a different version back from 2000. Actually, it's 2000, I think it is, if memory. Yeah, I think it's 2000, not 2001. So there you go. going across the board there, not too bad. So the spotlight is on Rafael Sadiq, so yeah, and it's including all his stuff. I'm not just going to keep to his albums. I'm going to spread across the board and stuff he's done. So, you know, we can do that. Well, I can do that. I set the rules. So there. Right, okay. What's the time? Right, we got plenty of time, actually. So let's do some Afro beats, and then we'll have a little fun as well, I think. Yeah, we'll do that. And I'll give you a rundown of what's happening later on here on the station as well. Oh, I didn't stop. Sorry.
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That's the title of the track, I Know Who I Be, Davido. Before that, you had Ashake with a Gratitude. And I have got gratitude because, I haven't been riding my e-bike. I haven't ridden it for about, is it coming up to a week now? I think it is. Close to that. Because if you remember the saga of me having the e-bike and then getting a couple of duds, well, that's exactly what happened. So I got one where, you know, it just wouldn't go into the right, well, no, what was that one? No, it was just a bit draggy and felt really hard work to actually use. And then the second one, I couldn't get that one into gear properly, I think. Yeah, and that one failed as well, and that was horrible. And so I got the other one and then cycled around the following day. And I was exhausted because I realized I'd been cycling without assistance as such. So basically, I was riding a really heavy bike with heavy me on it. And I was like, oh, gosh. So I haven't ridden. I'm in recovery. In fact, I think I've recovered now, so I probably will jump on it this week. But I keep seeing rain, and that's the worst thing, you know. So we'll see. I mean, if it dries up for the rest of the week, then I shall be out on it and you know, enjoying it whilst we still have lots of daylight and such. Because you know, once it gets dark and chilly, I ain't going on that thing again. But hey, you know, never mind. Anyway, let me give you a rundown of what's happening here on Colourful throughout the day today. Right, so today is Tuesday, of course. Right, so here we go. That's me. Right, at 10 o'clock, we've got Morning Vibes with Celine C. Jordan. She's on. So marvellous and so wonderful she is. She's on till midday. And then at 4 o'clock in the afternoon, we've got the next live show, which is Colourful Drive with Dioba. Right, after that, we've got the Fresh Music Hour. Then we have the Soul Lounge with Ricardo. He'll be coming to you live between 8 and 10 this evening. After him, you've got Cecilia with The Sounds of Haiti, which is a great show, by the way. Marvellous show. I listened to it the other day. I thought, I haven't been listening to this for ages. What a great show this is. And then after that, we have the Amapiano Sessions. Lots of Amapiano music. And if you know what it is, tune in and get to enjoy it. Yeah, that's the lineup today here on Colourful. Make sure you stay listening because it is really...

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0: Before that, you had Fredo featuring Burna Boy, Birthday. And we started things off with Lupe Fiasco and Daydreaming featuring Jill Scott. That's it from me. I'm off into the sunset. So, sunlight, actually. And I'll be back again tomorrow morning in more sunlight, I suppose. So, you have a good day. I hope you have one. Don't forget, Celine C. Jordan's up at 10. She's on from 10 till midday. Make sure you listen. Good show. I'll see you tomorrow at 7. You have a great day. Take care. Bye-bye.
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1: OpenAI is delaying the release of a new AI model over security concerns voiced by its researchers. It comes amid a broader push within the industry to slow the development of increasingly autonomous systems until safety measures can catch up. The announcement also comes a day before AI executives are to meet US President Donald Trump in Washington. The US Secretary of State says a suspected terror plot against an RAF airbase in Gloucestershire involves a foreign actor. Marco Rubio made the claim in a TV interview, although wouldn't provide further details. Tehran has strongly denied any involvement. And Andy Burnham makes his big speech at the Labour Party conference today, where he's expected to announce sweeping reforms for social care. James Murray is Financial Secretary to the Treasury.
2: What Andy has set out is the fact that social care needs to be reformed, and politicians have been talking about social care for years, decades, but it's one of those big challenges we all know we face, but politicians haven't confronted or fixed.
1: That's the latest from Radio News Hub. I'm Holly Hughes.
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1: FIFA has launched an attack on UEFA, accusing it of running a misinformation campaign to scupper Gianni Infantino's World Cup private investor proposal. Frankie Herzein reports.
2: FIFA is opposing a motion by UEFA for the disclosure of documents related to FFE. A legal filing on FIFA's behalf in the American court said it would have been a dereliction of duty if Infantino had not explored the FFE proposal. The claim rejects any suggestion that Infantino stood to gain personally from FFE.
1: OpenAI is delaying the release of new tech after security concerns voiced by its researchers. It's the latest move in the company's effort to decelerate the pace of AI's advance. And Andy Burnham is expected to announce sweeping changes to social care in a speech later today. James Murray is Financial Secretary to the Treasury.
3: I think fixing social care is something, a problem whose time is long overdue to be fixed. And Andy is saying that he's the Prime Minister, we're the party, we're the government to take that on.
1: That's the latest from Radio News Hub. I'm Holly Hughes.
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0: body so slender, slender, slender. But I'm a mental, mental, mental.
1: What about my mind though? Can we talk about my heart?
0: Can you cool my temper, temper, temper? Body so slender, slender, slender. But I'm a mental, mental, mental.
1: Talking about my body so slender. First of all, it ain't been for a long time. I'm 47, don't you know? But yeah, do you like my mind though? Do you like my heart? Do you like my character? Do you like all those things? Not getting off on the right foot, are we? Morning! Hi there, it's Celine C. Jordan with you on this Tuesday, the 29th day of September, and we just heard from Tanika featuring Kid Cudi with Fast Forward. Yeah, you was fast and forward. Century there before Tanika with Only Human. Fair enough. And Kuzi C starting off that stack with Rather Be. I hope you're doing well on this Tuesday, the last Tuesday of September. Oi! Got lots to talk about, lots to talk about. Lots to bring you as well, because Ari Lennox is on the way. Amber Mark is on the way. Rayma and so much more. You know what I'm going to say, don't you? If you don't, it's keep it locked. Keep it colourful.
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0: Ari Lennox has some vocals in her, don't she? My goodness. Vacancy was the name of that one after Burn the Boys' Cheat on Me. That one featured Dave. Don't cheat on people. Don't cheat on tests. Don't cheat in games. Just don't cheat. Leon Thomas starting off that stack with Yes It Is, the remix featuring Mooney Long and Marsha Ambrosius playing on The Only Place to Be, Colourful Radio. Good morning. I hope that you are doing well. And I think you might be happy to hear that the weather picked up a little bit. In fact, not a little bit. A lot of it. Today, seeing a wet start for the southwest with sharp showers pushing northwards. I don't know what sharp showers means, but there you go. The north will turn gradually cloudy, but remain mostly dry. Sunny and warm in the south later on, with a low of 15 degrees in Aberdeen, 16 in Stornoway. Further down south we go, Liverpool 22, Cardiff 23. London's carrying the high at 26 degrees Celsius. 26 in London town. Whoop, whoop.
1: Tap in to colourful.

Falling by Jorday, coming after Softly by Amber Mark, coming after Rush by Odile. And now listen, it's Tuesday, which means I have a question for you. Yep, I'm asking you to tell me what you want. Sorry, I couldn't help it. You heard it. You sung it as well, didn't you? Couldn't help it. I'm out of a Drew Hill day today, actually. Tell me. What is that one thing that you've been sitting on? That thing that you have been saying you're going to do, but you haven't done? I'm going to share with you what I've done. I'm very, very excited. I'm also a little bit nervous, but the excitement is more than the nerves. So it's something very, very public and a very, very much step out of your boat type thing. Because if you want to walk on water, you've got to step out of the boat, right?

0: what's the matter?
1: I go prove to them, say somebody bad, eh? Somebody wicked, eh? I go do my best to make all of them vex. I don't got money for my set, I don't intercept. Take a put to give a reset. Say you want get keep, who's a big jump fence, eh?
2: Who's in

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And one day I heard somebody tell somebody else that nerves is okay. It means that you care. If you weren't nervous doing it because you're just doing it, oh, that's dangerous. But nerves mean you care. Maybe you even have something to lose. I have nothing to lose with this, what I'm doing, by the way. But no, I don't. I was just thinking, do I? No, I don't. So basically, there's a bass guitarist called Maurice Fitzgerald. He is phenomenal. And he and I have been chatting for a while. We've known each other for years, but we've been chatting for a while. And he's coming to London. And I have just go live on a masterclass that he and I are working on next month. So I just clicked go live yesterday and I sold my first ticket. I was so like, I think in 7 minutes, my first VIP ticket sold. It was so like, and I feel really, really proud of myself. So that is why I'm asking for you to tell me on this, tell me Tuesday, what is the thing that you need to go live on? What's the thing that you need to push the button on?

0: Portrait with Here We Go, because who doesn't love a bit of New Jack Swing, eh? I was thrown back from 1992, 3 years before Muck and Steph with His Mine. Played the remix there. And that one came after New Colours with Greater Love from 1993. A nice 90s throwback stack leading us to 11 o'clock, where your updates are on the way. And over the other side, we're going to get music from The Spinners. We're going to get Becca Amani. We're going to get reggae. And we're going to get so much more. But you have to keep it locked. Yeah, you got to keep it
1: soulful
0: coming.
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1: Former world snooker champion Graham Dott has been sentenced to 7 years in jail after being found guilty of sexually abusing two primary school-aged children. The 49-year-old subjected a girl and a boy to multiple incidents of abuse, with his crimes spanning 17 years. Dott appeared at the High Court in Edinburgh today. The Chancellor is being called upon to support retailers in the upcoming budget, amid warnings there's a limit to what they can shoulder.
2: Any action that the Chancellor can take in terms of mitigating the labour cost burden, as well as providing support when it comes to business energy bills, I think would be warmly welcome. But again, I think it comes back to that theme of not making it harder.
1: That's Harvey Dillon, lead economist at the British Retail Consortium. Their figures show that shop price inflation eased slightly to 1.4%. And a TV journalist is set to be crowned as the king of traditional monarchy in Uganda. Edward Rikidi Naibongo has been performing rituals overnight and will be unveiled to his followers later. That's the latest from Radio News Hub. I'm Holly Hughes.
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0: KVN. Keep Vibes Near was the name of that artist. I love that. Keep Good Vibes Near, by the way. Featuring Sam Wise, that was Run Out, playing for you right here on Colourful Radio. 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

Jeffrey with Love's Gonna Last, a throwback from 40, wait, why is that so difficult? 47 years ago, 1979, the year that I was born. My goodness, that number was just not trying to come to me at all, was it? The Spinners before Jeffrey from 1972. I love it. I love when we throw it back real, real far. You know, like, I think we've had some 60s before. Have we had 50s as well? Anyway, that was The Spinners from 1972. Could it be I'm falling in love? A question I ask myself every day. And Major Harris starting off that throwback stack, that Slow Jams 70s. Stack from 1974 came Love Won't Let Me Wait. Hold on a minute. Wasn't that Luther Vandross? Love won't let me wait. Okay, sorry. Morning. I hope you're well on this Tuesday morning. It's the 29th day of September. It's the last Tuesday of September. How do you feel about that?

Becca Amani, superstar. Love that song. Craig Godwin before Becca with Body, and Kehlani starting off that stack with After Hours. I love how Kehlani's name is spelled Kehlani. You know what I also love? How hit and miss UK weather can be. Because today is quite warm down south. Yep. A wet start for the southwest with sharp showers pushing northwards, whatever sharp showers means. The north will turn gradually cloudy but remain mostly dry. Sunny and warm in the south later on. Stornoway, you're 16 degrees. You're not the low. 15 in Aberdeen is. Glasgow, 18. Birmingham, 24. London, though, 26 degrees Celsius. Can you believe that? 26 degrees Celsius in late September. I mean, I ain't complaining. Soulful music.

0: A classic there from John Holt, thrown back from 1973, Help Me Make It Through the Night. So cheeky. Maxi Priest before Johnny Holt with Waiting in Vain. That one featured Lee Ritenour. That's such a great song. Vibes, tone, love it. 1993. Is how old that song was, or when that song was released. And Amari Banks with Me and You, starting off that reggae stack, playing for you right here on your favourite place to be, the only place to be, Colourful Radio. And I hope you're having a wonderful Tuesday thus far. My goodness, time is ticking, isn't it? Okay, you know what? I wanted to ask you a quick question. Let me ask you a quick question. What is it you need to push the button on today? What is it that you've been thinking about doing, considering doing? What is that step out of the boat moment for you? And by step out of the boat, I mean, if you want to walk on water, you got to step out of the boat. I guess that is a Christian reference, but I think you understand it. If you want to walk on water, you got to step out of the boat. So what is that thing you need to step out of the boat on, push the button on? And I'm only asking that because I pushed the button on an event that I'm planning for next month. Month after. I'm very excited. But what is it you need to do? Come on, let's go.
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0: Sayi Vibes with Diamonds, coming after Spice Diana. What a name. Django Ondabe was the name of that track. I may have butchered it, I apologise, but I did try. That one featured Rosa Ree and Yemi Alade, started off that Afrobeat stack featuring Duncan Mighty. That was Shake. Look at the time. Can you believe it? We're fast approaching 12 o'clock. It's almost lunchtime. What's for lunch? I have no idea. Will I go out? Oh, will I just go? I have no idea. Anyway, what I do know is that we've got some gospel on the way. We've got your updates. And over the other side, we've got Charlie Wilson. We've got Summer Pearl. We've got Loot and so much more. But you've got to do two things. You've got to keep it coming.
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1: Andy Burnham will pledge to tackle the issues politicians usually avoid in his first leader's speech at the Labour Party conference later. He's expected to announce sweeping reforms for social care. The Prime Minister says he's prepared to make unpopular choices to fund them too. Caroline Abrahams is from Age UK.
2: Older people definitely need a reliable, effective, modern social care system, but they also need enough to live on. And of course, our worry will always be as a charity about those who've got the least, who've got the highest care needs, but who also have the least amount of money.
1: Next, the former world snooker champion Graham Dott has been sentenced to 7 years in jail. He's been found guilty of sexually abusing two primary school aged children. And in other news, darts great Phil Taylor will return to competitive action in Portsmouth in November. The 16-time world champion is to team up with longtime friend Adrian Lewis at the Moda Super Series International Pairs Tournament from November 23rd to 28th. That's the latest from Radio News Hub. I'm Tanita Sims.
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3: Looking for something new to get stuck into this autumn? 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David Harewood stars as Pierre, a West London duty solicitor fighting for justice in a system that isn't always on his side. But as he starts challenging corruption, doing his job becomes something much bigger. And soon his career and the people closest to him are at risk. Watch Pierre on Channel 4 this October.
0: Do you need a pick-me-up at any time of day?
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2: Andy Burnham is expected to announce sweeping changes to social care in a speech later today. It comes on day three of the Labour Party conference, and the Prime Minister says he's ready to make unpopular choices to do so. Caroline Abrahams is from Age UK.
3: I think the politicians have shied away from doing social care reform because it costs a lot of money, and that's partly because the longer you leave it, the more it gets into a state where you really do need to sort it out. Hopefully, this will be the moment we really do sort out social care.
2: Activist Daniel Thomas, known as Danny Tomo, has been remanded into custody and faces trial next year. He's accused of criminal damage of a boat in the English Channel, allegedly slashing the boat with an emergency responder on board. And Madame Tussauds London has added a cloak to its wax figure of The Last of Us star Bella Ramsey. She'll appear in the upcoming series of The Celebrity Traitors. They say they couldn't resist giving their Madame Tussauds figure the full traitor transformation. That's the latest from Radio News. I'm Tanita Sims.
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5: 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But as he starts challenging corruption, doing his job becomes something much bigger. And soon his career and the people closest to him are at risk. 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
1: Andy Burnham is making his first leader's speech at the Labour Party conference. He's pledged to tackle the issues politicians usually avoid. It's amid mounting speculation the pension's triple lock could be reformed to fund social care. Caroline Abrahams is from Age UK.
2: Triple lock is just the uprating mechanism for the state pension. And the way it works has meant that actually the state pension has gone up in recent years. And it was brought in to do that. It's doing a good job.
1: A police officer was stabbed in the leg during dawn raids in London on a suspected organised crime gang. 24 addresses were raided early this morning, with 17 people arrested on suspicion of a raft of offences. And overseas visitors will not be charged to enter England's national museums. That's after ministers decided against changing the universal free admission policy. It comes after months and months of discussions to examine whether making tourists from abroad pay could boost the institution's finances. That's the latest from Radio News. I'm Tanita Sims.
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1: Andy Burnham has promised to draw a line on a decade of division. During his first conference as Labour leader, he insists he'll set the country on a new path.
2: This country isn't where any of us would want it to be. Politics, as usual, has taken it backwards. More of the same isn't good enough. That's why I feel I have to break the mould today.
1: He spoke of his family's working class aspiration and a post-war Britain that backed them to do it. But he says something is different these days. Next, the former world snooker champion Graham Dolt has been sentenced to 7 years in jail. He's been found guilty of sexually abusing two primary school-aged children. The 49-year-old subjected a girl and a boy to multiple incidents of abuse, with his crime spanning 17 years. And Madame Tussauds, London has added a cloak to its wax figure of The Last of Us star Bella Ramsey. She'll appear in the upcoming series of This Celebrity Traitors. That's the latest from Radio News. I'm Tanita Sims.
0: Coming up, gourmet sounds, warm vibes. Do you need a pick-me-up at any time of day?
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I'm living in the ghost town, I'm running out of sense. 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

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Yeah. Moving.

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1: Andy Burnham says the government will change the pension triple lock from 2030 to help fund adult social care in England.
2: We promised in our manifesto to keep the triple lock unchanged throughout this parliament. I will honour that promise. I will honour that promise. And I'll do more. I'll do more. That promise will take the state pension to a record high.
1: That was the Prime Minister speaking at the Labour Party conference earlier. This means that the state pension will increase in line with the highest of inflation and hold its value relative to earnings. The body of a newborn baby has been discovered on a shoreline in Wales. Police say a member of the public found a body on the Menai Strait shoreline in Bangor on Sunday. Searches are ongoing to try and trace the mother of the infant. And darts great Phil Taylor will return to competitive action. The 16-time world champion will make a comeback in November. That's the latest from Radio News Hub. I'm Grace McIntosh.
3: Colourful weather.
1: Heavy rain moves east across the UK overnight. Coastal gales continue in the west but will gradually ease. Rather mild with lows of 14 degrees Celsius.
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4: What happens when the system that's supposed to deliver justice stops working? 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
1: 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Michelle Montano. 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

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This one's called Fast Forward, featuring Kid Akords. Keep it right here, keep it colorful. 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
1: 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Yeah. 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This one's called I Really Mean It. Featuring Cameron and Jim Jones.

0: trampoline. 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
1: Chris Brown. This one's called Fine China. Keep it right here, keep it colorful. Woo! Let's go.

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1: The Prime Minister says he will end the pension's triple lock from 2030 to help fund his long-held ambition of creating an NHS-style care service in England.
2: From there, in April 2030, we will adjust it. The state pension will continue to rise every year, at least by prices or 2.5%, and it will hold its value relative to earnings over time.
1: In his first Labour Party conference speech as Prime Minister, he also vowed to give the public greater control over housing, water and energy. Police are investigating after the body of a newborn baby was found along the Welsh shoreline. The baby was discovered near the Silwyn Road area of Bangor on Sunday. Officers are searching for the child's mother, who has not yet been identified. And the First Minister, John Swinney, will lead a trade mission during a visit to India in October. He says Scotland is open for business. That's the latest from Radio News Hub. I'm Grace McIntosh.
3: Colourful weather.
1: Heavy rain moves east across the UK overnight. Coastal gales continue in the west but will gradually ease. Rather mild with lows of 14 degrees Celsius.
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1: 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Ace. This one's called Saints and Sinners.

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1: Yes, sure. Intoxicated right now. This is Dave and Oxlade. Keep it right here. Keep it colorful. 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

yours truly, too authentic, on your favorite one, Colorful. This one's called Big Big Things. Young John, featuring Kiss Daniels and Shady Vibes on this one. Let's go.

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1: Well, okay, right now, sons of Prince KB, Lost Soulmates. This one's called Club Controller, featuring TNS. Keep it right here, keep it colorful. 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
1: Yes. This is a me. Moi plus Fort. By no other than Pearly Lama. Keep it right here. Let's go.

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1: Manchester City have been found guilty of all charges related to breaches of Premier League financial rules. An independent commission carried out the investigation, which involved 115 charges between 2009 and 2010 and 2017 and 2018. The clubs say they will appeal the decision. The Prime Minister says he will adjust the triple lock on pensions from 2030 to fund social care in England.
2: So this is the deal, a state pension that rises every year, no care charges, and a high-quality national care service to give peace of mind in later life. Conference, I am going to go out and argue for that.
1: And the Prince and Princess of Wales have paid a visit to the Leeds Rhinos ground to meet the players fundraising for former player Rob Burrow. Friends of the late rugby player have raised more than £10 million for MND charities in his memory. That's the latest from Radio News Hub. I'm Grace McIntosh.
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1: Heavy rain moves east across the UK overnight. Coastal gales continue in the west but will gradually ease. Rather mild with lows of 14 degrees Celsius.
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1: 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Sound of no other than Altia and Donna right now. This one's called Uptown Ranking.

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2: 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Other than Martin Solveig right now. This one's called I'm a Good Man.
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1: Manchester City have been found guilty of engaging in a scheme to inflate revenues and reduce costs by almost £1 billion over a nine-season period. It follows a four-year investigation. The club says they'll appeal the decision. Andy Burnham says the government will change the pension triple lock from 2030 to help fund adult social care in England.
2: We promised in our manifesto to keep the triple lock unchanged throughout this parliament. I will honour that promise. I will honour that promise.
1: That was the Prime Minister speaking at the Labour Party conference earlier, where he also announced plans to nationalise water companies. The body of a newborn baby has been discovered on a shoreline in North Wales. Searches are ongoing to try and trace the mother of the infant. And Madame Tussauds London has added a cloak to its wax figure of The Last of Us star Bella Ramsey. She'll appear in the upcoming series of The Celebrity Traitors. That's the latest from Radio News Hub. I'm Grace McIntosh.
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0: 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I was about to, but you convinced us. 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
2: A 17-year-old boy has been arrested after an Audi A3 went into the River Wear in Sunderland, killing two teenage boys and a teenage girl this afternoon. Northumbria police say they received reports that a black Audi A3 had come off the road and entered the water at around 1:30 p.m. The 17-year-old arrested in connection with the incident is currently in hospital with non-serious injuries. Manchester City have been found guilty of all 115 charges related to breaches of Premier League financial rules. The club say they'll appeal the decision. The Prime Minister says he'll end the pensions triple lock from 2030 to help fund social care in England.
3: The state pension will continue to rise every year, at least by prices, or 2.5%.
2: Also, at the Labour Party conference, Housing Secretary Angela Rayner says she will give local leaders more powers to tackle homelessness. That's the latest from Radio News Hub. I'm Grace McIntosh.
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It's another Tuesday evening here on Colourful Radio. I'm Ricardo. Welcome to the Soul Lounge After Dark. Thank you as always for tuning in. I hope your Tuesday has been a great one for you. You just heard Jennifer Holliday with the 2026 Paul Simpson remix of Baby Tonight, a song that first came out in 2019, if memory serves me right. And before Jennifer Holliday was The Colleagues, featuring Kevin Ross with a little, just a little bit of independent soul all the way through until 10 p.m. tonight. Lots of new music on tonight's playlist to introduce your ears to, including new music from Lena, the new single No More Water by the veteran singer Sandra St. Victor featuring Leila Hathaway. Love that song. Also some new blue-eyed soul music courtesy of Magnus Ferrell. He's back with a EP. We'll press play on a song from that EP. If not in this hour, then in hour number two. And around 5:30 in this hour, we've got our reggae rubber dub in a tub. Two reggae songs back to back for you to enjoy. And then after the news and break at 9, we'll slow the pace down for all the lovers and non-lovers right across town with our after 9 selection. It's another jam-packed music playlist inside the Soul Lounge After Dark with yours truly, Ricardo, until 10. Great to have your company. And once again, hope you've had a good Tuesday today. And now in the mood to unwind, kick back, relax, and enjoy some wonderful independent soul music until the 10 o'clock hour. Speaking of new music, this is the legendary 80s UK soul group, The Cool Notes, back in 2026. The song's called Happy, the Midnight Steamy Hot Mix.

great to have the Cool Notes back in 2026 with a song called Happy. Strings from a song which just eludes me at the moment. Is it called Never Too Much? I'm sure the single I'm thinking of is called Never Too Much. Well, are we loving this? 2026, Happy, the Midnight Steamy Hot Mix. You need to get this song on your new music playlist for 2026. Still to come, music on the way from Lizzie Burchie. We'll bring it back home to the UK as well. It's very much an international flavoured sounding show today. Got some UK, some US, some Japanese music on the way. And of course, we head down to the Jam Rock to bring a bit of island flavour to your Tuesday evening listening, courtesy of our reggae rubber dub in the tub as well.

0: just a brilliant song. Love this. It's the Tuesday evening sounds of Colourful Radio. 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
1: What it do?
0: Danny Boy featuring Snoop Dogg. It's called My Everything. I haven't played this in a while. Thought we'd give this one a spin tonight.

and you're listening to the ladies' favorite DJ, Ricardo Rockefeller. Yeah, Ricardo Rockefeller. He's playing the best variety of smooth, independent songs.

0: Uncle Will Downing, It Really Doesn't Matter, It Really Doesn't, from his 2025 album Still In Love. We love some Uncle Will Downing inside the Soul Lounge After Dark, and just in general, right here at Colourful Radio. Had the pleasure of seeing him live, I should say, twice in concert. And each time, he was the ultimate professional. The voice was on point, stage presence. Just love some Uncle Will Downing. So we're inching ever closer to tonight's reggae rubber dub in a tub, which comes to you courtesy tonight of Savannah and Nesta. We'll do that approximately 1:30 in this hour. Still to come, music on the way from Lena, her brand new single. It's called Real Slow. We'll play Layla Hathaway's current single, Can't Let Go. It's a beautiful song from her forthcoming album, Made in Chicago, which gets a release, I think it's this coming Friday or next Friday. And in addition to that, I've got some Courtney on the way as well. Lots of great new music around, some of which have been sitting in the new music folder for quite a few weeks now, including this next album, courtesy of Mr. Eric Bellinger. The self-titled album, Eric Bellinger, has got quite a few nice songs on the album, at least 4, which I'm enjoying. Now, some of you may know Eric Bellinger for doing his backing vocals for Usher Raymond during the Tiny Desk performance by Usher. But in his own right, he's a very good performer and a great singer as well. So let's head over to the self-titled album, Eric Bellinger, and press play on this next song. It's called Thank You For Telling Me No. It's an interesting song. We'll play that for you next.
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0: It's the Tuesday evening sounds of the Soul Lounge After Dark with me, Ricardo, right here at Colourful Radio. Your home for soulful music hits. You just heard the brand new single from Lizzie Burcher, some UK homegrown talent, a young lady from East Ham in East London. A young lady who continues to produce great music on the independent soul scene. Love me some Lizzie Burcher. Oh yes, I do. So let me say a hello to all the September-born Libra babies out there, especially those of you celebrating your birthdays today. The warmest birthday wishes from me and everyone here at Colourful Radio. Hope you've had a wonderful birthday thus far. The legendary American singer, songwriter and producer, Donald Earl the Great Jr., better known to you and I as Devontae Swing of Jodeci, celebrating his 57th Libra birthday today. So if you're celebrating your birthday today, you are in some real good company. Speaking of good company, by the way, last night, the legendary Jilly from Philly, Jill Scott, was in concert at the O2 Academy in Brixton. If you went along to that, I'm sure you were in good company. Jill Scott is always a value for money and more. Live, I'm looking forward to seeing Jilly from Philly in the month of October at the Royal Albert Hall in Kensington. Love me some Jilly from Philly. All right, Lizzie Burcher has brought us down very nicely indeed to tonight's reggae rubber dub in a tub. Two reggae songs back to back, bringing that bit of Caribbean Jamaican island flavour to your Tuesday evening listening. And tonight's reggae rubber dub in a tub comes to us courtesy of Savannah and also Nesta. We'll do that for you next and enjoy tonight's reggae rubber dub in a tub.
1: Yes, sir. This is Jackie Rasta. Big respect. Colourful Radio. Big respect to the massive over there. Seen. Blessed on the ear.

Wrapping up tonight's reggae rubber dub in the top. Hope you enjoyed that. This is Nesta with a song called Worthwhile. Before Nesta, Savannah with Need Me. Two songs from 2025. Still sounding good in 2026. More reggae on your radios tomorrow morning from 7 a.m. during Colourful Breakfast with Mr. Mix Master Mac, and throughout the morning vibe as well with the lovely Celine. And of course, on a Sunday afternoon with yours truly, Ricardo, for the Sunday afternoon edition of the Soul Lounge. And then after me from 4 till 7 p.m. with Sly Soul and Reggae Sundays. More new music for 2026. She is back. Her name is Lena. The song's called Real Slow. Enjoy.

on the 1st of October, this coming Friday. I can't wait to get my hands on a copy of that. Love me some Leila Hathaway. Speaking of this Friday, by the way, we are just 2 days away from the month of October, Black History Month here in the UK. And during my upcoming show this Sunday and throughout the Black History Month of October, we will, of course, be doing our Soul Lounge salute as we do each and every year, celebrating the incredible achievements of those individuals who've made Black history. Look forward to doing that for you. Can you believe it? We're into the month of October in 2 days' time. My goodness me. The year has absolutely flown by. It feels like the bank holiday weekend, the carnival weekend, although not a great weekend for me, was like a couple of weeks ago. Blink and we'll be a few days away from Christmas. But let's just leave that there for now, Ricardo. Got a wonderful After Nine selection for you tonight. One that's going to certainly hit the spot, if I may say so myself. Music on the way in the second hour from Eric Bellinger. We'll return to the album and press play on a song called Heavy Is The Crown. Got some May Anna as well, her new single Chameleon, which I'm absolutely loving. And in addition to that, we'll check out the brand new album from Tank, the R&B singer, songwriter and producer Tank. He's got a brilliant gospel song called It Won't Work, featuring Fred Hammond. We'll play that for you in our number two inside the After Nine selection. Speaking of gospel, by the way, I think it's time to press play on this one. Carvin Winans, God Still Working On Me. Plays inside the Soul Lounge After Dark. In my life. Great to have your company. I'm with you until 10, each and every Tuesday night from 8 p.m. right here at Colourful Radio, your home for soulful music hits.

0: the brilliant Doreen Brockington from his 2024 album, Where Love Grows. Only One. Hope the Tuesday evening sound of Colourful Radio is your only choice. Sassy is on the way at 10 with the eclectic song, the eclectic sound of Haiti, excuse me. Another show that's always a great listen. Look forward to catching up with Sassy at 10. As we edge ever closer to the top of the hour, 9. And of course, after 9 is the after 9 selection. Should also mention music in the next hour as well from Mr. Magnus Ferrell. Has a new album out, a new EP called Groove Therapy. We'll press play on the song, She's Gonna Break My Heart. Oh yes, she is. It's a brilliant song. We'll play that for you in the After 9 selection. After 9. Alright, got time to squeeze in some Deborah Bonds.
1: No one ever felt this way.
0: And after Deborah Bonds, some Jessica Lovelock. And I'll see you after 9 for the After 9 selection. Go and get yourself a glass of your favorite tipple. And get ready to put your feet up, get comfy, and enjoy the independent soul tunes on the way in hour number 2. And

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2: Three teenagers have died and a teenage boy has been arrested after a car entered the water in the River Wear in Sunderland. Police say four people were in the car at the time. A 17-year-old boy managed to reach safety and has now been arrested in connection with the incident. The body of a newborn baby has been discovered on a shoreline in North Wales near Bangor. Detective Sergeant Kelly Wynne is appealing to the public for more information.
3: We are concerned the baby's mother may not be in a position to reach out for support. So we are appealing directly to the mother, father and those who may have knowledge.
2: Manchester City have been found guilty of engaging in a scheme to inflate revenues and reduce costs by almost £1 billion over a 9-season period. The club says they'll appeal the decision. And the First Minister, John Swinney, will lead a trade mission during a visit to India in October. He says Scotland is open for business. That's the latest from Radio News Hub. I'm Grace McIntosh.
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Omar Cunningham, Just Gotta Get Back to You. Into the second hour of the Soul Lounge After Dark we go. A very happy Tuesday night to you and yours. I'm Ricardo. Welcome to tonight's After Nine selection. This is where we slow the pace down for all the lovers and non-lovers right across town. And before Omar Cunningham, the incredible Cleo Soul kicked off our After Nine selection with a superb song called Sentimental Love from her excellent Gentlewoman album, her current album for 2026. Lots more great music on the way between now and the top of the hour, 10 o'clock. Got some Ricky Jones on the way, Eric Bellinger, some Blue Eyed Soul, courtesy of Magnus Ferrell, Sandra St. Victor featuring Layla Hathaway as well.

song we haven't featured in a while inside the Soul Lounge After Dark, Lady Harmony. Backyard barbecue. This song was so nice when we had those numerous heat waves throughout the summer of 2026. What a time we had. As we fondly say farewell to summer 2026, we're officially in the season of autumn, or the fall as they call it in America. And we're almost at that point. We're heading into cuffing season. Oh yes, we are.

Just gonna play some gospel on this Tuesday night. Otis Kemp featuring Tasha Page Lockhart. Church parking lot from 2024. Song I haven't played in a while. Always give thanks and praise when we can. Speaking of gospel, by the way, Sunday mornings from 8 a.m. Make sure you check out Colourful's very own gospel show with Wayne Marshall. Getting off your Sunday morning the right way, giving thanks and praise to the highest high. Until then, Ricardo with you until 10. Thank you as always for tuning in for the Soul Lounge After Dark on a Tuesday night, each and every Tuesday night. Our number two is the After Nine selection, where we slow the pace down for all the lovers and non-lovers right across town. And now's a good time to remind you that this coming Sunday, I'm back on your radios for the Sunday afternoon edition of the Soul Lounge. Look forward to your company for that. Speaking of a Sunday afternoon show, by the way, a big thank you to everyone who's checked out the show on my Mixcloud page. Last week's Sunday show, which was our end of month special, I Love Slow Jams, the 90s edition, with a special versus hour where we had Jagged Edge and Jodeci going head to head. We selected six songs from their debut album from the 90s. And surprisingly, I've got to say surprisingly, Jagged Edge came out the victor. Although Jodeci's album has some classic and still have some classic 90s slow jams on there, tune for tune. Well, the listeners on the Sunday anyway. Quite a few said rocker. We're going for Jagged Edge. So if you missed the show, you just want to relive the moment, head over to my Mixcloud page. Just search for Ricardo Rockefeller. Rockefeller spelled R-O-C-A-F-E-L-L-A. In the Mixcloud search bar, you should find me. And you can listen back to the show at your leisure. And if you're liking the shows as well, I'd appreciate you giving them a thumbs up by hitting the like button as well. All right. That look, that Ricky Jones now, Pretty Just Ain't Enough. Baby, that's more to love. You're inside the After Nine selection. Enjoy. What's been-

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1: It's very rare that you find someone that accepts your flaws. Hear you with a bandage of faith and love you past your pain. Look here. Usually these are things that only a fairy tale can supply. But what if I told you that those things are what you blessed my life with? Acceptance. Healing.

Just a gorgeous, gorgeous song, 803 Fresh. I think I've only played this song once before. It's called Marry Me. Gorgeous lyrics. And before this, The Colleagues featuring October London. Just Tell Me Your Name from earlier this year. And we kicked off three in a row with a song from last year, Ricky Jones. Sometimes Pretty Just Ain't Enough. Hope you enjoyed those three songs back to back. Up next, May Ann featuring Chloe George. Brand new single's called Chameleon, which I'm absolutely loving. And after that, we'll play some Jilly from Philly as well. Last night, the incredible Jill Scott, aka Jilly from Philly, kicked off her first of three London concert dates at the O2 Academy in Brixton, with a further two nights, Tuesday the 13th and Wednesday the 14th of October at the Royal Albert Hall in Kensington. If you went along to see Jilly from Philly last night, I hope you had a great time. Can't wait to see her next month. All right. Something fresh and new. May Anna featuring Chloe George, Chameleon, plays right here, right now. Well, I stay. In the After 9 selection. Enjoy.

the brilliant Jill Scott, the unmistakable vocals of Julie from Philly. Pressure, taken from her 2026 album, To Whom This May Concern. So for the final time, hello to all the September, born Libra babies. Especially those of you celebrating your birthdays today as we head towards the month of October. Celebrating your birthday today, warm wishes from me and everyone here at Colourful Radio. Hope it's been a good birthday so far. Advanced birthday wishes to those of you celebrating your birthdays in the coming days ahead, over the weekend as well. The legendary American singer, songwriter and producer, Mr. Devontae Swing from Jodeci, is celebrating his 57th Libra birthday today. He's so talented, he really is. So happy birthday to Devontae Swing of Jodeci. And once again, if you missed last week at Sunday's, or 2 days ago anyway, Soul Lounge Show, which was our end of month special, I Love Slow Jams, the 90s edition, with a special versus hour, Jodeci versus Jagged Edge. 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So much pressure, Jilly from Philly. And before Jill Scott, by the way, was May Anna featuring Chloe George with Chameleon, the brand new single. You may want to add that one to your new music playlist, as well as this song, the veteran singer Sandra St. Victor featuring Layla Hathaway. It's called No More Water. Enjoy.

0: just a beautiful collaboration. Sandra St. Victor featuring Lena Hathaway from the album 11. No More Water. Nice. I can't think of a song that Lena Hathaway features on or sings that I don't like. She's one of my favorite artists, modern day artists. Although Lena has been around for a substantial number of years, from the 90s, 1990 is when she released her debut album, the self-titled Lena Hathaway. The daughter, of course, of the late, great Donny Hathaway. Love me some Lena. All right, Jay Brown is next. I'm going to follow Jay Brown with some Sydney Gilliam and a song called Might As Well. But before then, wrap your ears around this. We're in the After Nine selection. Hope you're nice and comfy right now.
1: Jay Brown.

0: a song I've had on Start Again Ricardo, a song I've had on rotation whenever I can play it at home, in the car, on my daily walks. This is Sydney Gilliam featuring Zay France. It's called Might as Well. Loving the sample of Aaliyah as well. And before Sydney Gilliam was J. Dot Brown and a song called Late. Someone who's definitely not going to be late is Sasia. She's here at 10, the Eclectic Sounds of Haiti. Make sure you stick around for that.
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0: All right, as promised, from the album Experience, this is Tank featuring Fred Hammond and

Never thought I'd say in one sentence Tank featuring Fred Hammond, but there you go, just did that. Songs called It Won't Work, R&B gospel song from the current album, the recently released album from Tank. The album is called Experience. Got some nice songs on there. Another song featuring Kirk Franklin as well. May spin this one again this coming Sunday afternoon inside the Soul Lounge into the month of October. Now we go this coming Sunday for the October 2026 installment of the Soul Lounge. Black History Month, of course. And this coming Sunday, we'll do our first Soul Lounge salute. Look forward to doing that. All right, time for some Blue-Eyed Soul now. Blue-Eyed Soul now, excuse me.

What's up, good people? It's me, your man, Will Downing, and you're listening to the ladies' favorite DJ, Ricardo Rockefeller. Yeah, Ricardo Rockefeller. He's playing the best variety of smooth, independent soul.

the brilliant Eric Bellinger. Heavy is the Crown from his current self-titled album, an album that was sitting in the new music folder for quite a few weeks now, finally getting around to featuring some songs off the album. It's a very good album indeed. Love me some Eric Bellinger. All right, that just about does it for tonight's After Nine selection and, in fact, the Soul Lounge After Dark. Thank you very much indeed for your company. Hope you enjoyed these songs, many of which will find their way, hopefully, onto your new music playlist for 2026. Play some great songs, if I may say so myself. Sassy is on the way with the eclectic sounds of Haiti. Mr. Mix, Master Mac, kicks off your hump day tomorrow morning from 7 a.m. with Colourful Breakfast. And he's followed by the lovely Celine. She's here from 10 a.m. with the Morning Vibe. Deboa takes care of your drive time needs from 4 p.m. I'm back with you in 5 days' time on Sunday from 1 p.m. for my weekly Sunday afternoon edition of the Soul Lounge. Thank you again for listening. It's been a real pleasure doing it to you. Leaving you with the sounds of Alex Isley. It's called Westside. Whatever your plans are for the remainder of the week, have a great one. Take care and God bless. Keep it colorful. The sounds of Haiti with Sassia.

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2: A 17-year-old boy has been arrested after a car went into the River Wear in Sunderland, killing two teenage boys and a teenage girl. Northumbria police said they received reports that a black Audi A3 had come off the road near Weymouth Bridge and entered the water at around 1:30 p.m. Manchester City have been found guilty of all charges related to breaches of Premier League financial rules. The club say they'll appeal the decision. Police are investigating after the body of a newborn baby was found along the Welsh shoreline. The baby was discovered in Bangor on Sunday. Fiona Sheroad is the local hospital's director of midwifery.
3: We recognise that the mother is likely to be extremely vulnerable. She may be fearful of seeking the support she needs through fear of identifying herself.
2: And Andy Burnham says the government will change the pension triple lock from 2030. It's to help fund adult social care in England. That's the latest from Radio News Hub. I'm Grace McIntosh.
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1: 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Thank you for joining me again tonight on Colorful Radio. We kick off tonight's show with Oya Noir, wonderful Haitian American singer from Brooklyn, with a track from her brand new EP, Honey Butter. And great news, she's in town. You can catch her live this Thursday on the 1st of October at Soul Mama Angel Door, 6:30 for the Global Soul Takeover. And I love live. She's amazing. Her voice is pure, deep, fantastic. I've been listening to the whole EP all this week. I love it, and I will have a chance to get you to discover the whole EP on Colorful Radio. Go buy your tickets on Eventbrite. It's this Thursday, 1st of October.

0: seule condition, c'est pour nous aimer sans condition.
1: It was the King with Sans Condition, King Wendy. We're going to keep the first half of the show sweet, calm, sentimental, how I usually love it. And the second half, we will dive in deep into the compa vibe. Coralie Era is coming with her beautiful voice. Deraima, definitely one of my favorite track. Blessé, Fatima Alcheri is coming as well. Man Vicole, acoustic version of Nico.
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And guess what? It's hello time. Very early hello time this week. Hello to Tassia, hello to Malicia, Calicia, Tylicia. I will be with you in a few days. I can't wait to hug you guys. Hello to Isabel Dupuis. Hello to the Natural Hair and Lock Bar team in Brixton. They made my hair so beautiful. Hello to Hannah. Hello to People Send Me, Romy, Paulina, Noi. Hello to Silva. Hello to Sarah. Hello to Aisha. Hope you're well. Renes, long time I haven't seen you. Hello to Raisa. I don't know if I said your name. Hello to everyone listening to this show. It's a pleasure to have you with me on Colorful Radio. It's the Compa coming new track, Equipe. Is there with Domi Fashe. I don't know why I love this little sweet track. Kite Male, Joe Edward Filet.

What's happening in the world of Compa? I hope you guys have your tickets for the biggest Compa event of this year in Paris, New York Symphony Concert. Oh my God, I cannot wait. And also, what's happening in London? We have Oya Noir in town. Believe me, you will not regret it. Book your ticket to go and see her on the 1st of October at Soul Mama in Angel. If you like beautiful voice, if you like a lot of sentimental vibe, a lot of, you know, deep type of vibe, you must go there. And plus, she's Haitian originally, and we are supporting all Haitian artists coming to London.

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1: Sometimes I do think, if someone asked me to pick some compact track, which one I would pick, I think this one coming probably would be on the list. Chagrin Criminel from Karimi. Beautiful track about pain and sadness when love is not possible. And yes, it's a very sad track, but oh my God, how beautifully written by Karimi. Chagrin Criminel on Colorful Radio.

Although we have three tracks left, I want to take the time to say thank you to you for giving me your ears for the sound of Haiti on Colorful Radio. It's always a pleasure for me to be with you. I love playing music for you. I love playing Haitian music for you. I must say, I am very blessed and grateful for that. Like I usually say, be kind, be good, spread the love. Love, it's everything. Until we meet again next Tuesday, same radio, same show, same vibe. Thank you. It was DJ Sasia from Compa London. Bye-bye.

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1: Three teenagers have died and a teenage boy has been arrested after a car entered the water in the River Wear in Sunderland. Police say four people were in the car at the time. Manchester City have been found guilty after engaging in a scheme to inflate revenues and reduce costs by almost £1 billion over a nine-season period. The club says they'll appeal the decision. The body of a newborn baby has been discovered on a shoreline in Bangor. Detective Sergeant Kelly Wynne is appealing to the public for more information.
2: We are concerned the baby's mother may not be in a position to reach out for support. So we are appealing directly to the mother, father, and those who may have knowledge, such as friends, family, neighbours or colleagues.
1: And New Scotland boss Sebastian Pocognoli endured a demoralising Hampton debut as his 10-man side were dismantled 3-0 by Switzerland in the Nations League. That's the latest from Radio News Hub. I'm Grace McIntosh.
0: Coming up are my piano sessions. Do you need a pick-me-up at any time of day? 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
2: Three teenagers have died and a teenage boy has been arrested after a car entered the water in the River Wear in Sunderland. Police say four people were in the car at the time. Manchester City have been found guilty after engaging in a scheme to inflate revenues and reduce costs by almost £1 billion over a nine-season period. The club says they'll appeal the decision. The body of a newborn baby has been discovered on a shoreline in Bangor. Detective Sergeant Kelly Wynne is appealing to the public for more information.
3: We are concerned the baby's mother may not be in a position to reach out for support. So we are appealing directly to the mother, father, and those who may have knowledge, such as friends, family, neighbours or colleagues.
2: And New Scotland boss Sebastian Pocognoli endured a demoralising Hampton debut as his 10-man side were dismantled 3-0 by Switzerland in the Nations League. That's the latest from Radio News Hub. I'm Grace McIntosh.
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2: Police say three teenagers have died and a teenage boy has been arrested after a car entered the water in the River Weir in Sunderland. An emergency service response was launched around 1:30 on Tuesday afternoon. Manchester City have been found guilty of all charges related to breach of Premier League financial rules. Matthew Dudley has more.
3: From the 2009-10 season to the 2017-18 season, we now know that Manchester City had overstated their income by over £800 million. This was using a system called Project Longbow. It was a plan to reduce running costs and boost revenues, with many legitimate attempts to do so. However, the Fordham agreement was not one of them. That saw funds being paid into the club, with the source of the money unknown, allowing Man City to remove operating expenses.
2: Manchester City say they'll appeal the decision. US President Donald Trump said he's disappointed that British police have released five men on bail who've been arrested in connection with a suspected terror plot near an RAF base. In the Nations League, England beat Czechia 2-0, but Scotland were beaten 3-0 at home by Switzerland. That's the latest from Radio News Hub. I'm Jules Eastbridge.
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